0: 어디서 바카를 메카 대가라나이.
1: Ulupo Apainu is named after a child that was stillborn and buried in Hawaiki. It was there that the tree grew from which the Painui Waka was carved. True or false? The Ulupo Apainu is named after a child that was stillborn and buried in Hawaiki. It was there that the tree grew from which the Painui Waka was carved. True or false? True. According to some, this is the origin of the name of the Painui Waka.
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0: plus fort que Ritter, Jari Thomas. 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

0: Nau mai, haere mai, ki te kuratini o Waikato for Otakauri Campus Open Day. 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
1: Tikanga, it's all about practising what's acceptable.
2: To be honest with you, we need to actually create or adapt a lot of our tikanga. Because it's a bit, it's all there for our hari, you know, pōhi, things like that. But it needs to go three or four levels deeper than that. Okay, what's our tikanga for our home? And it should start there, actually. Give examples like, okay, give people examples like, well, accept what is acceptable to you in your home. And once you've all agreed on that, mum, dad, kids, then that's your tikanga. That becomes your tikanga from your home.
1: Have a safe and happy summer of fun in the sun. E tu whānau.
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1: 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True or false? Waikato Tainui have a reo plan named Tikanga Ora, Reo Ora. True or false? True. Waikato Tainui do have a reo plan named Tikanga Ora, Reo Ora.
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0: プソカリッテリッテリッテチャリッテマイ
1: ハイデクリノア
2: Just going for the hell of it. No reason for going. 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Yeah, just go for the sake of it. Just, third wheel. Wingman, being the wingman.
3: Wingman sounds better than third wheel.
2: Yeah. I have experienced third wheel and not my cup of Milo.
1: Yeah, so how you would use this is that if you're out someplace, it goes, oh, cheer, what you up to, bro? How come you came tonight? I says, oh, Heidi, couldn't you know? I'll just take it along with the brace.

0: Pūro he te whānau. 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Here's another kupu tipitai ao to help you when you're recycling. 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

0: Kia ora te whānau. 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The season of Ngāhuru is the time when leaves change from green to red, orange, yellow or brown before falling. There is also less sunlight because the days are shorter. Ngā mihi nui o te wikini kia koutou katoa.
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0: Hūrō he te whānau. 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
1: Manaakitanga. It's about taking care of ourselves and one another.
2: The sense of responsibility for someone that was younger than you, that happened whether they were your brother and sister, whether they were your cousins, second remove or third remove, that didn't really matter. If they were younger than you, you had an obligation to care for them and make sure that they were safe.
1: Have a safe and happy summer of fun in the sun. E tū whānau.
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0: Tēnā te whānau. 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Ngā mihi nui o te wikini ki a koutou katoa.
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0: Te whānau, the Juno Ngahuru is the Māori name for autumn. The season of Ngahuru is also called the Aurora season because clear evening skies make for excellent stargazing. 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
1: Kitty Hi Hi was the Puya's original name. True or false? Kitty Hi Hi was the Puya's original name. True or false? True. She was born to Kitty Hi Hi, Te Puya Herangi.
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1: Whanau ngatanga, it's about being connected.
2: 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And if the hapū is strong, then the iwi will be strong.
1: Have a safe and happy summer of fun in the sun. E tū whānau.
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1: Ufuko pakaru, meka tekaranai. According to our customs, it is right that women should karanga at night time. True or false? According to our customs, it is right that women should karanga at night time. True or false? False. Although some kuia do karanga as you enter the house. Perhaps this is something we should have more discussions about.
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0: When you see them on the road, you suddenly remember you have wing mirrors. 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
1: Kupu whakarite, rite, rite, kia rite mai. 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
2: I mean, he tangata koe whai te hāhi. 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As, you know, he kupu irirangi era.
3: Ko te irirangi hoki, you know, being on the reo irirangi, it's all about frequency, he ri te tonu tēra, the frequency you let out.
2: So, for instance, some of the tongikura that were left by Kingi Tawhiao, for instance, koe no hanga I tōku nei whare, you know, those are words of importance about being able to be resilient in times of need, all those types of things, yeah.
3: And like the irirangi and the frequency, koe rā ngē tehi kōrero ka kore kore rawa e ngaro, i roto i ngā tau, ne?
2: Yeah.

0: Hūrō he te whānau. Reducing, reusing and recycling waste is one major way we can all contribute to sustaining our environment as kaitiaki of Papatūānuku. Here's another kupu tupitai ao to help you when you're recycling. 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
1: Communication is so important for any whānau, I believe. 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They will place their trust in you. If you place your trust in them, it comes back tenfold. And I believe it's very, very important to have those values in place. Just giving a listening ear.
0: Have a safe and happy summer of fun in the sun. 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

0: only name for autumn? 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

0: Kia ora te whānau. 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It's also the name for harvest, which happens at this time of the year. The same ngāhuru kura kai, ngāhuru kura tangata, harvest time, wealth of food, the wealth of people, indicated that food was plentiful in ngāhuru. 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

0: 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Sorpetot fiddle fiddle was made king in 1858. True or false? Sorpetot fiddle fiddle was made king in 1858. True or false? True. Sorpetot fiddle fiddle was made king in 1858.
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0: Hi everyone, New Zealand's 2026 general election is coming soon. And this time it's different. 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We're out telling everyone, aren't we, pup?
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3: Ah, oh, okay, because ko e tahi wā kei runga koe. 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
2: Yeah, he tau whawhatirua.
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0: Huro he te whānau. 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Here's another kupu tipi tai ao to help you when you're recycling. 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

0: Taupiri te maunga ko Waikato te awa. 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
1: Kia ora, I'm Troy Kingi. This song I'm about to sing is a song composed by Apanui legend Rikirangi Gage, and it was probably the best farewell song ever written, I reckon. It was written for Te Ao Muhurangi. It's called Kaore Te Aroha.

0: उसको पकड़ मेका ठेका नहीं. Pākehau is the pā that is mentioned in the song E Pā Tō Hau. True or false? Pākehau is the pā that is mentioned in the song E Pā Tō Hau. True or false? False. It is Te Wano who is mentioned in the song E Pā Tō Hau. He is an uncle to Rangiamoa who composed the waiata.
1: Upoku Pakaru Resources proudly sponsored by Waikato Taimi.

0: is that?
1: Yes. 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
2: I'm sitting next to three of them right now.
0: Oh, there you go.
3: Oh. So,
0: from Mana Wapa Pōrero. Okay.
2: Thanks one to no one, Pano. 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

0: Pūro he te whānau. 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
0: Yeah, and I was like, enge, enge.

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4: 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So when you sing the famous koanga reo waiata, it will sing panepane poko pipi puku nui hope wai wai.
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1: Since the establishment of the Kingitanga in 1858, the government vehemently opposed it. After much deliberation by the Crown in July 1863, they sent military forces to unjustly invade the Waikato and cross the Mangatawhiri River. This initiated war against Waikato and their allies. By April the following year, after persistent defence of their lands, Waikato and their allies had fallen back and taken refuge in the King Country.
0: Kia tupu, kia hua, kia puawai. To grow, to prosper, to flourish.
2: Kiwaha.
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2: 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And it's to, I don't know if coddle is the right word, or sort of āhuarite ki te nurture.
3: Nurture, ne?
4: Ah,
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4: Okay.
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2: But he whenua, he wai, he tangata. Raupatu, the land, the water, the people.
3: Te Puia was always thinking about the future of her people, saying, if I dream alone. If we all dream together, we can succeed. She changed her mind about education. Ken Koriki wanted his adopted son, Robert Te Kotahi Mahuta, to be a mechanic, but Te Puia intervened and sent him to Mount Albert Grammar School in Auckland. Later, he became the principal negotiator for Waikato's continuing claims against the Crown regarding their land confiscation to its settlement 20 years ago.
2: Kia tupu, kia hua, kia puawai. To grow, to prosper, to flourish.

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0: 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Someone could be talking about something and saying, wow, such and such is going on, but this has happened and therein lies the problem. Therein lies the problem. So, and I said, well, ai, kei kona e raruraru ana.
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1: And therein lies the problem.
2: Therein lies the problem. So we've got the marae sorted.
0: Yeah.
2: We don't have any chefs.
0: Yeah. Ko timatau ki te hiki maitai, ki te whare whakapakari tinana. 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

0: atu, he whenua, he wai, he tangata. Raupatu, the land, the water, the people.
1: Around 1890, King Tawhiao established the Kingitanga's first parliament, Ko Te Kauhanga Nui at Maunga Kaua near Cambridge. It had a council of 12 tribal delegates called the Te Kaumarua. They advised King Tawhiao on policy and communicated his messages to the iwi. The Kauhanga Nui remains in existence today and is the modern Waikato Tainui tribal government, which came as a result of the Waikato Tainui Raupatu settlement 20 years ago.
0: Kia tupu, kia hua, kia puawai. To grow, to prosper, to flourish.

0: what that person needs to have while they're in our presence, while at our home, and that type of thing. Is, you know, it was caring and sharing what we have at home to make that person comfortable. That was a very important value within our upbringing.
1: Have a safe and happy summer of fun in the sun. E tu whānau.
2: Tainui Live. He reo Māori.
3: He reo Māori.
2: He reo rangatira.
1: Here's another phrase we can use in the mornings when it's time to get the kids up and off to kura. Fold up your pyjamas. 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
2: He reo kōrero, he reo ora.
4: A spoken language is a living language.

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0: Kia tupu, kia hua, kia puawai, to grow, to prosper, to flourish.
2: E hoi ana tō waka kiwhia.
3: Where are you paddling your canoe to?
4: Where are you going?
2: E hoi ana tō waka kiwhia.
3: Yeah.
2: Like, are we, do we say it as a pātai or?
3: Yeah.
2: Where the heck do you think you're going?
3: Yeah.
2: Okay.
3: But, oh, you give a context. Ine e moe kei tēne te kiwhai.
4: Well, anō ki eiku te waka pūke katoa te preti.
3: Yeah.
4: A te tangata, so someone is at a hākari.
2: Mm.
4: And they are piling it on, like
2: yep,
4: they're getting
2: like
4: ready
2: they're never gonna
4: for
2: eat
4: the
2: again.
4: Winter hibernation.
3: Yeah.
2: Right.
4: Come out to tetei. E hoi ana tō waka ki here. Where are you going with all that provision?
2: Mm,
3: yeah.
2: Okay. Yeah.
3: So that's the kiwaha.
2: Okay.
3: Do you really need that much food?
4: Yeah. Yeah. Are you not coming back? Like, is this it for you?
5: Te reo o tainui, rokohanga atu, ko te rerekētanga.

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2: 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Raupatu, the land, the water, the people.
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2: Kia tupu, kia hua, kia pua wai. To grow, to prosper, to flourish.

0: another kiwaha that came up.
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0: Pretty cool. 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
2: Yeah. Mauakene.
0: Yeah.
2: Like mowers and court catch.
1: To be, and I tēnei, well, mau e whakamarama.
0: Well, ko te tikanga o te kupu, o te kōrero, o te kianga, te kiwaha, Mauakene, forever and a day.
1: Yeah.
0: Forever
1: and continue.
0: Infinity.
1: Infinity and beyond.
2: Ah, Mauakene. Oh, Mauakene. Yeah. So, okay.

0: He whenua, he wai, he tangata. Raupatu, the land, the water, the people.
1: In 1912, King Mahuta died, and his eldest son, Te Rata, was crowned the fourth Māori king. Although he was shy and sickly, he was strongly supported by his cousin, Te Puia. The following year, Te Rata led another ope to England to petition King George and Queen Mary to return Waikato confiscated land, which breached the Treaty of Waitangi. In June the following year, he had an audience with them that proved fruitless. The claims were referred back to the New Zealand government to investigate.
0: Kia tupu, kia hua, kia puawai. To grow, to prosper, to flourish.

0: manaakitanga. It's about taking care of ourselves and one another.
1: One street decided to have a street barbecue. I thought it was a marvellous idea. You know, they get people to come, bring food, and to one place have a barbecue and know your neighbours, you know? And establish that sense of whakawhanaunga, which is, you know, acting as though you were whānau.
0: Have a safe and happy summer of fun in the sun. E tū whānau.
2: Tainui Live. He reo Māori. He reo Māori.
0: He reo rangatira. Here's another phrase we can use in the mornings when it's time to get the kids up and off to kura. Put on your seatbelt. Whakamaua tō tātua. 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Whakamaua tō tātua.
3: He reo kōrero, he reo ora. A spoken language is a living language.

0: He whenua, he wai, he tangata. Raupatu, the land, the water, the people.
1: In March 1987, Robert Te Kotahi Mahuta, on behalf of himself, the members of Waikato Tainui, the Tainui Māori Trust Board and Ngā Marae Tōpū, submitted a claim to the Waitangi Tribunal under the Treaty of Waitangi Act in relation to the Raupatu and was registered with the Waitangi Tribunal as Wai30. According to the testimonies by Waikato Kaumātua and Kuia in affidavits, the injustice of the Raupatu was still felt by Waikato as in the past.
0: Kia tupu, kia hua, kia pua wai. To grow, to prosper, to flourish.
2: Tētai karake mena, tō tupu e tāne, tō tupu e tāne. 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And this is, e he ana tō karakia, e tai. 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
3: It's not that tupu.
2: E kupu anō te tupu.
3: Yeah, yeah, yeah.
4: It's not tupu. Right.
3: Right. E mana te mana,
2: yeah.
3: He tupu, right. Te tupu.
2: E mana te mana, he tupu, te tupu. Yeah. See, someone might have more mana in terms of, well, te tuakana.
3: Yeah.
2: Te tera mana tera. Ākwane I whiahearihi, tera mana tera. Engari, nui ake te tupu o tera.
4: Right, yeah, yeah, yeah, yeah.
3: Ah, yeah.
4: Yeah, yeah.
2: Hey.
4: Yeah.
3: Yeah, yeah, yeah.
2: It's like some of those, you know. These days, shoddy diners back in the day. Hey, hey, they were pretty
3: good. Engari, nui tō rātou tupu.
2: Oh, man, because you could only get... You go there for that taste.
3: You go there for
2: that taste.
3: Yeah.
2: You know?
3: Yeah, that grill hasn't been cleaned in generations.
2: That's because of the flavour.
3: Koina te tupu.
2: That's right. That's right. Yeah. And koera te rā kupu.
3: Yeah.

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0: 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I reka.
2: Okay.
0: Said, you're like, where? I didn't even feel the presence of a tīwhiri.
2: Yeah, I need to try and backtrack. What did you say before you actually said kei tō ihu?
0: Aye.
2: That one when you referred to your own nose.
0: Yes. Koina.
1: Tō ihu rānei.
0: Yeah. Kia huri ki te kiwa kei tōku ihu tōku.
1: Aye, aye, aye. We shall turn to our kiwaha.
0: Yeah. And it's
1: right as it is that.
2: Which is right there on your nose.
0: Yep.
2: Mm. Right there in front of your nose.
0: Koina hoki.
1: Aye, aye, aye.
0: Koina te tika ngō te kei tō ihu, ne? And I suppose ko te, wow, kao, ko te pūtake o te kiwaha nei, ko te whakamahinga o te ihu.
1: Aye, aye.
0: Me ona rā wekiweketanga, engari, aye, ko te kei tō ihu, exactly what you said, right there in front of you.
2: Right in front of you, like your nose.

0: He whenua, he wai, he tangata. Raupatu, the land, the water, the people.
1: In 1926, a royal commission was appointed called the Sim Commission, chaired by Supreme Court Judge William Sim, to consider the confiscations under the New Zealand Settlement Act 1863. The Sim Commission's findings and recommendations was that the compensation be granted pursuant to the Waikato Maniapoto Māori Claims Settlement Act Trust Fund, for an annual payment be given to the Tainui Board Trust Fund and the Tainui Māori Trust Board to administer those funds for the benefit of Māori and the Waikato whose lands had been confiscated.
0: Kia tupu, kia hua, kia puawai, to grow, to prosper, to flourish.
2: Ko taupiri ku ao, ko kai tōtehe, te purupuru o te waka,
3: te reo o tainui.

0: what's acceptable.
1: To be honest with you, we need to actually create or adapt a lot of our tikanga, because it's a bit, it's all there for our hari, you know, pōhi, things like that. But it needs to go three or four levels deeper than that. Okay, what's our tikanga for our home? And it should start there, actually. Give examples like, okay, give people examples like, well, accept what is acceptable to you in your home. And once you've all agreed on that, mum, dad, kids, then that's your tikanga. That becomes your tikanga from your home.
0: Have a safe and happy summer of fun in the sun. E tu whānau.
2: Tainui Live.
3: He reo Māori.
4: He reo Māori.
3: He reo rangatira.
0: Here's another phrase we can use around the whare after school. How was your day at school? I pēwhia te kura I te rangi nei. How was your day at school? I pēwhia te kura I te rangi nei.
3: He reo kōrero, he reo ora.
5: A spoken language is a living language.

0: Raupatu, he whenua, he wai, he tangata. 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
1: Ko te whakaritinga a te komihana o Sim, kia utua a Waikato e 3,000 pauna ia tau. 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
0: Kia tupu, kia hua, kia puawai. To grow, to prosper, to flourish.
2: Well, I'm on my Ano Nei crusade. A few episodes back, we were giving a solution or other ways of using or other kiwaha that would replace the habit that some have formed in using Ano Nei. How would you say they were using it as just to open the line?
3: And furthermore,
2: as a consequence, as we looked at
3: added to that,
2: mm-hmm. and like so, instead of anō nei e hoa ma, you can say kamutu,
4: kamutu,
2: kamutu, kamutu. Furthermore, and in addition to my last thought, kamutu.
4: Just going back to anō nei, it's actually for. It's as if blah blah blah. A is that right?
2: Yeah,
3: it's like okay. It's as if I.
2: It's as if.
4: Okay. Just checking.
2: Yeah, itui ano nei kuia te mangoe o te whare.
4: Ah, he stood as if he was the spokesperson.
2: Mm-hmm. Yeah. But people hang on to ano, and then they go ano. But okay. Kamutu is furthermore.
3: In addition to that,
2: yeah.
4: Kei a koe he tauira?
3: Ko te wānanga o te roa tēnei. Ka kamutu, he wāhi, e tai ana e te tangata te ako i te reo.
2: Kia ora.
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2: 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Kui na te mene.
0: Yeah. Hei te pēne te haru. Ah, te tiro ki te tēnā hikoe ana. Pēne, koe ane.
2: Koe ane.
0: Ai.
2: Kia ora.
0: Yeah.

0: he whenua, he wai, he tangata. Raupatu, the land, the water, the people.
1: King Taupio returned to the Waikato disheartened from his trip to England. He saw his people were impoverished, stricken by the land wars and confiscations. He established the Pokai, originally called Punakai, or source of food, on Kingitanga Marae, that he could attend annually and encourage the people to return to their marae. He said, "I have instituted this gathering to feed the widowed, the bereaved, and the destitute. It is a doorway that has been opened to the multitudes of people and the bounty of food." The first pokai was held at Whatiwhati Hoi in March 1885.
0: Kia tupu, kia hua, kia puawai. To grow, to prosper, to flourish.
2: Tia te reo Māori i ngā wā katoa.
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2: 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I love the feeling of your lips.

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0: 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Within our tikanga, violence is not part of our tikanga.
1: Have a safe and happy summer of fun in the sun. E tu whānau.
2: Tainui Live. He reo Māori.
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4: Kia ora to Rebel Tani for the Pātara here, and today I'm teaching you how to ask somebody how they are feeling today. 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
0: 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To grow, to prosper, to flourish.
2: Kiwa. 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
4: Kei a koe e roana.
2: Kei a koe e roana.
4: Kei a koe e roana.
2: What do you think that okay, I like what we've been doing. E a ki o whakaro te tikanga o tērā ki wā Erika? Kei a koe e roana.
5: Like, take your time?
2: Yeah, you're warm.
5: Warm, okay.
2: Has something to do with time.
4: Yeah.
5: Oh, you took your time?
2: Nearly. So it's part of a cold. Negative connotation of this one.
5: Oh, okay.
2: Yeah.
5: Like, you took too long.
2: Yeah, no, like, sort of like you're late.
4: You're late.
2: You're the one that's making things long.
6: Ko Taupiri te maunga, ko Waikato te awa.
7: O Tainui.
6: Te reo o Tainui. 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

0: Mā te reo Māori e kākahu i o whakaaro. Mā te reo o Tainui e kipakipa.
1: Raupatu, he whenua, he wai, he tangata. Raupatu, the land, the water, the people.
2: According to the Court of Appeal, the Sim Commission's report had failed to convey the crippling impact of Raupatu on the welfare, economy and potential development of Tainui. It said that the annual monetary payments made by the government were well below present-day money values and called for a more real and constructive form of compensation if the treaty was to be honoured.
1: Kia tupu, kia hua, kia puawai. To grow, to prosper, to flourish.

0: Ahoj, no, e tevi, kia tahuri, ki tā tātou kiwaha.
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2: Nā ko nā. Nā ko nā.
1: Nā ko nā.
2: And hea te tikanga.
1: Nā ko nā i pēnei ai au. It's because of that, I'm like this.
2: Okay.
0: Yeah.
2: And you guys are looking at me.
0: You need a few more.
1: Well, that's quite a, yeah, it's quite a vague one.
0: I rongo au, kāre a pita i Paikia Paora. Nā ko nā, i whakatau ai au, kia kaua a Paora e pōwhiritia ki te hui. Bit long that one.
2: Oh, somebody didn't like pita, and it was because of that, he wasn't given a welcome to the hui. He wasn't invited.
1: Yeah.
0: Ana. We all do that sometimes.
1: Well, we try and
0: having your barbie,
1: yeah.
0: And you know, you got one text, you got one messenger group over here, and another one over there.
1: No, you've got about. If you've got four friends, you've got three messenger groups.
0: Because
1: there's one of those friends, they're not in that group. Yeah, you got another message because they're all in there, but the other friends not in there. One for Paul, one for Peter.
2: And that's how you get yourself in trouble.
1: Nā ko nā i pēnei
2: ai. Yeah. 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
1: Mai te whakatūngo te kīngitanga i te kotahi mano e 858, e kaha whakahe ana te kāwanatanga o te rā i te kīngitanga. 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
0: 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To grow, to prosper, to flourish.
2: Ko taupiriku ao, ko kai tō te he, te purupuru o te waka.
3: Te reo o tainui.

0: doing that, those are the things that actually counter the fragmentation, the isolation, because you think of more than yourself.
1: Have a safe and happy summer of fun in the sun. 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
2: Tainui Live.
3: Ngā kupu a iwi. O Waikato Tainui. No tātou ake, te reo.
4: A lot of people don't know that Waikato Tainui have a dialect. For instance, Waikato Tainui replaced the kupu nei with neki. So te nei would become te neki. And inaya nei becomes inaya neki. But that's not to be confused with neki meneti.
3: Ngā kupu a iwi. O Waikato Tainui. No tātou ake, te reo.

0: He whenua, he wai, he tangata. Raupatu, the land, the water, the people.
1: In 1985, the Waitangi Tribunal wrote in the Manukau Report Y8 that from the records of Sir John Gorst in 1864, the report of the Royal Commission 60 years after that, and from historical research almost a century since the event, all sources agree that the Waikato people never rebelled but were attacked by British troops in direct violation of Article 2 of the Treaty of Waitangi.
0: Kia tupu, kia hua, kia puawai. To grow, to prosper, to flourish.
2: I was about to say, karewi te parore haere, I'm not just wandering about.
3: Yeah.
2: And mātātua tū, and I think perhaps the Tai Rāwhiti might say, karore.
4: Karore, ai.
2: Yeah. Engari, a tainuika ki parore, pewhia koutou e tai?
4: Iaua. Karewe, tino mohiana, mena rane ko, he karore, he parore.
2: Yeah, you have some word that's on the other end of the spectrum.
4: On the other.
2: So, koe ra te parore, to wanda ne, and kaewa, you got kupu like kaewa, means to be same sort of a thing, but kaewa, te rere ki o te kaewa, you haven't got a home. So, ko te manu kaewa is a bird that just sort of flies around, hasn't got a tree to perch in. And then we got the tēnei kupu, which is a sort of fun one. 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
4: Tipi, ai.
2: And again, tipi haere and parore are different.
4: Mm.
2: Hey, parore is the sort of going about, tipi haere, you're on a trip of
3: right,
2: some sort.
3: Yeah.
2: You've there's a plan where you've planned to go such and such, but between te a and the u
4: and the u,
2: I wanganui I te a me te u. You have a tipi haere.
3: Yeah.
2: So kuira te tipi haere, and then ko tēnei kupu, ko te tai haere.
4: Kia ora.
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2: 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And a tai haere is, e mohi ana koe, e ahu ana koe ki whea.
4: Ai.
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3: Mm-hmm.
4: Oh, yeah.
2: But you're quite different. Not only where you're going to end up, but how you're going to end up there. Koe ra te mea. So, koe ra te kupu. And, you know, hei whakaua kei ngā kupu e toru. You could say, kei whea a Erika e parore haere ana I tēnei wikini. 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

0: Kore te whānau. The Juno Ngahuru is the Māori name for autumn. The season of Ngahuru is also called the Aurora season because clear evening skies make for excellent stargazing. Ngā mihi nui o te wikini ki a koutou katoa.
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0: उसको पकड़ मेका फेकर आनाई.
1: The Tainuiwaka left one of its sails behind in Auckland. True or false? The Tainuiwaka left one of its sails behind in Auckland. True or false? False. It left one of its sails behind in Whitianga.
2: Upoko Pakaru Resources proudly sponsored by Waikato Tainui.

0: aid.
1: Mena kukwe te teitanga te atamata I te tehika kukwane. If you're just looking at things and looking deep into things, or you're good at analysing stuff or picking up things, yeah, equal idea, you're just really good at
2: it. It could also be someone quite deep, hey?
1: Yeah, it can be used in that sense as well, yeah. So yeah, that's another flip to the coin of the kōrero, haro a te kahu, because if you think about the bird and being able to see things on the ground, you know, there could be thousands of feet up in the air, you can see a little worm down there that it wants to have a koi off and down there gets it, so.
2: Ea hei, hoki te whakamahi mō te tūpuna, mō te te tūpuna, e maru nei te tangata?
3: Look at me,
2: I'm like, hey,
3: well,
2: I'm asking you, can we use it like this? Can we use it like that?
3: That's why you're going really hard or otakahu in this.
1: Looking too deep into it, man.

0: Pūro e te whānau. 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Here's another kupu tipi tai ao to help you when you're recycling. 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Ipu, jars. 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

0: Kore te whānau. Did you know the Māori name for autumn is Ngāhuru? 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This was because Ngāhuru started during the 10th month in the traditional Māramataka. Ngā mihi nui o te wikini ki a koutou katoa.
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0: note, did you know Ngahuru is the Māori name for autumn? During Ngahuru, the growing cycle gives us ripeness and maturity. 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

0: उसको पकड़ मेका ठेकारा नहीं.
1: Kingi Tafio composed the Karakia Whai Marire. True or false? Kingi Tafio composed the Karakia Whai Marire. True or false? False. The Whai Marire prayer was composed by Te Uahaumene.
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0: Tapu Manawa.
1: Someone with natural talent and intuitive cleverness.
0: Yeah, this is a good mihi to somebody who has those abilities. Also going to be used as an idol. You know, ke taku iho pū manawa tēnā koe.
1: Oh, I love that.
0: If you're thinking about somebody who you idolise for exactly those traits right there, use as me.
2: Could you use it for someone that has passed on?
0: Yeah, ke te iho pū manawa, haere koe ki ko whiturangi tia, haere koe, yeah. Somebody, you know, that you idolised or had all of those attributes while they were living, and just look at homage to them and me to them on their journey to the next realm.
1: I love that, and because we've no doubt all have had a idol that we have looked up to. Mm.

0: Pūro e te whānau. 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Here's another kupu tupi tai ao to help you when you're recycling. Ko te kupu hangarua nei, ko Mai Tai. 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
0: Te reo o tainui. 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
2: Tainui, live. Too much, too naked. Undeniable.

0: Hi everyone, New Zealand's 2026 general election is coming soon. And this time it's different. 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We're out telling everyone, aren't we, pup?
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2: Aroha is giving without expecting anything in return.
3: 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Why can't we use those words, I love you? 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

0: Holy name for autumn? 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

0: Ufuko Pokaru, Mecca, Pekaranai. The two fairies named in the song Kaore Te Rangi Nei Te Pehi Whakarunga are Ruarangi and Tā Whaitsu. True or false? The two fairies named in the song Kaore Te Rangi Nei Te Pehi Whakarunga are Ruarangi and Tā Whaitsu. True or false? 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

0: plus fort que Ritter, Charlie Thomas. 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
2: Speaker goes on and on.
1: Yeah, just finish already.
3: Just finish already.
1: You made your point, bro. Just yeah. wrap it up.
3: At the same time, ka kiti wahanga I tira kōrero te whakarongo tai, a person like that can't read the room, so they do carry on there.
1: Yeah.
3: Ka reko ana he whakarongo ki ngā tai kei mui te aroaro.
1: Well, the tai is likened to the sea there, like the tai coming in, it just keeps coming in.
4: And it's not going out.
3: It's not going out.
1: Because it's the king tide right now.
0: Tide to my head.

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0: one another.
1: The sense of responsibility for someone that was younger than you, that happened whether they were your brother and sister, whether they were your cousins, second remove or third remove, that didn't really matter. If they were younger than you, you had an obligation to care for them and make sure that they were safe.
0: Have a safe and happy summer of fun in the sun. E tu whānau.
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0: Kia ora te whānau. Did you know ngāhuru is the Māori word for autumn? It's also the name for harvest, which happens at this time of the year. The same ngāhuru kura kai, ngāhuru kura tangata, harvest time, wealth of food, the wealth of people, indicated that food was plentiful in ngāhuru. Ngā mihi nui o te wikini kia koutou katoa.
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0: उसको पकड़ मेका ठेकारा नहीं There are 68 marae in Te Whakakitenga. True or false? There are 68 marae in Te Whakakitenga. True or false? True. There are 68 marae in Te Whakakitenga.
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1: Mahi ua ua ne?
0: Yeah, koia, ngā mahi ua ua katoa. 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And it could be somebody who physically has a physically demanding job. 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
2: Even at the gym?
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0: Huro e te whānau. 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

0: Lions cheering on your team this weekend. 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

0: उसको पकड़ मेका ठेका रानाई Sirata is the third king. True or false? Sirata is the third king. True or false? False. Mahuta is the third king.
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0: Did you know Ngāhuru is the Māori name for autumn? Humans too experience an autumn. If spring represents new birth and childhood, and summer symbolises youth, Ngāhuru represents adulthood and maturity. Ngā mihi nui o te wikini kia koutou katoa.
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0: उसको पकड़ मेका ठिकाना नहीं।
1: Georgina Te Heu was the first member of parliament to wear a moko kauai. True or false? Georgina Te Heu was the first member of parliament to wear a moko kauai. True or false? False. Nanaia Mahuta was the first member of parliament to wear a moko kauai in 2016.
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1: A gathering of chiefs.
0: Koro nei hana, pūkau, if you think about that, hui a pūkau.
2: Tika.
0: Yeah, a gathering of chiefs. So, you could use this as a mihi too. 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
1: Ah, right. 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

0: Huro e te whānau. 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Here's another kupu tipitai ao to help you when you're recycling. 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

0: 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The Juno Ngahuru is the Māori name for autumn. The season of Ngahuru is also called the Aurora season because clear evening skies make for excellent stargazing. Ngā mihi nui o te wikini ki a koutou katoa.
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